0: had to lose.
1: Stereo Club.
0: Space we've lost. Dancing. Points lost. The hugs with friends and people that we love. All these things that we took for granted. We've lost dancing. We've lost dancing. If I can live through this next 6 months,
2: we've lost dancing
0: day by day.
2: We've lost.